0: United Central is correct. The address is 9650.
1: United 6512.

0: 28 acute central, out of the Starship units have been cleared.
1: Robinson units are clear at 21.
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0: Give me 94. You just think you're like DC, you know,
1: I'll talk to you. I'll just tell you the truth. He's going to have BiPAP, blood, antibiotics, and fluids running with a cardiac monitor to going to Bronson downtown ICU. Again, Van Buren MS requested for code 2 transfer to Bronson Lakeview Hospital for a 79-year-old male with BiPAP, blood, antibiotics, and fluids all running with a cardiac monitor as well. Going to Bronson downtown ICU. Advising clear, symptoms clear, 20.

0: ambulance. You're requested. It's going to be priority one, possible full arrest. 11285 Park Meadows Drive, apartment C is in Charlie. Unknown age female, unresponsive this time. Reported to be turning purple, possible. Can't see chest rising and falling. Again, it's probably an ambulance. Requested for possible full arrest. Priority one, address 11285 Park Meadows Drive, apartment C is in Charlie. Unknown age female who is unresponsive, lips are turning purple, and chest is not rising or falling. Buzz and clear, central's clear, 2050.
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0: Green Haven Township Fire, Olive Fire Rescue, Port Shelton Fire to respond on a possible residential fire. 1-5 River Tree underneath the stove.
1: South Haven 20 out of still alarm at 11285 Park Meadows Drive, Apartment C, for a possible full arrest. Again, South Haven 20 out of still alarm at 11285 Park Meadows Drive, Apartment C, for a possible full arrest. Need 2.

0: 290.
1: Bamford Central, 2213 will be on scene.
2: Again, two units responding to the residential fire. Be advised, your gate code is in the narrative, and callers reporting there's no longer any flames seen, but she's now seeing white smoke. No fire extinguisher on scene either.
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0: 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It's 224, 295 on board.
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Allen City, Station 2 for Priority 1 at 275 East 8th Street. 41-year-old male abnormal breathing. Going to go through the main entrance on arrival at 2119.

0: 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We'll go party 2 for now. Hamilton Township, address 56630 89th Avenue, it's going to be lot 34. Third party reporting, he's on the phone with his mom, 76-year-old female, and she is not responding to him, can just hear her moaning at this time, unknown on her status further. Again, Van Buren MS, Decatur QR, you requested. We'll do party 2 for now. Hamilton Township, 56630 89th Avenue, lot 34, for a 76-year-old female. Caller's not unseen. Reporting he's on the line with this female and can hear her moaning, but she's not responding to him. Rising clear, center's clear, 2127.
1: Surgery recently for his femur. Staff's requesting an evaluation. Again, for South Indian Ambulance, pregnancy response in the township to South Coast Home AFC 72633 M43 Highway. Your cross will be Park Meadows Drive and Compton Drive. A 63-year-old male who just got surgery for his femur. Staff's requesting an evaluation. Advise and clear, Van Buren, center's clear, 2127.
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1: Stand by, Tony, on top. Rescue for Priority 3 Medical 8290 Roxborough Street, 90-year-old female fall with a knee injury at 2129.

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1: 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If you guys want to cover, we can grab that call at South Coast.
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0: Western EMS, and Jack Lawrence Rescue, or Lawrence QR, going service, a Priority 1 response in the village, 129 West St. Joseph Street. Your cross will be North 1st and North Papa. It'll be for a 78-year-old male with diabetic issues, run on further callers, third party. Again, for Van Buren EMS, Lawrence Rescue, Jack Lawrence QR, you request a Priority 1 response in the village, 129 West St. Joseph Street. Cross will be North 1st and North Papa. A 78-year-old male with a reported blood sugar of 68. Our caller was in Pawpaw at the time. She will be around back there. Rendon on further. Bison clear, central's clear, 2134.
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0: Holland City Station 1 for a phone at Home Flat, 717 East 24th Street, apartment 115. Maybe a third party report of a 58-year-old male diabetic. Normal behavior. Central Clear at 2140.
1: Van Grandmaster requesting for another code 2 transfer to Bronson Lakeview Hospital for a 58-year-old male with blood running and EKG going to Bronson downtown. Again, Van Grandmaster requested for a code 2 transfer to Bronson Lakeview Hospital. 58-year-old male with blood running and EKG going to Bronson downtown. 1000 clear, Central clear, 2121.
0: 1121.

0: Smith for 1121. Just a heads up, AMR advised that they would be staging due to the diabetic patient sometimes being unpredictable.
1: Copy that.
0: 52.

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0: Zone MS Florence, QR, your request is we'll do priority 2 to stage in the Village of Lawrence, 447 West James Street, for an 11-year-old male who's out of control, hitting his head against the wall. Again, Van Buren MS Florence, QR, your request is priority 2 to stage in Lawrence, 447 West James Street, for an 11-year-old male out of control and hitting his head against the wall. 5 and clear, Central clear, 2155.
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0: route. 213 clear and in route 2155.

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0: 819, clear the last on AMA and en route to the James Street. We do a PD en route.
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0: 267 54th Street, 267 54th Street, and Lee Township across 103rd. Sorry, 3 for a 22-year-old male from Sleevel. Last year clear, census clear, 2211.

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0: West, Madawan QR. You requested priority 2 in Madawan, address 25455 Pershing Drive. 64-year-old female, active in medical alarm pendant, saying that she fell and cannot get up. She's also going to be a cancer patient, complaining of just pain all over. She's awake and alert. Again, at Van Buren West, Madawan QR, you requested priority 2 in Madawan, address 25455 Pershing Drive. 64-year-old female, activated her medical alarm pendant after she fell, needing assistance. Is complaining of pain all over. Rising clear, central's clear, 2218.
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attention, Wayland Fire Eagle in service for law enforcement at 1082 129th Avenue for a car fire. There is a bunch of smoke coming from the vehicle. Red and clear on the page, 100 grit, 2259.

0: 9 BMS Lawrence QR, you'll be requested 31 Lawrence Village, address 400 South Papa Street, apartment 107 for a 68-year-old male complaining of chest pain. Again, Van Buren MS Lawrence, you are requested 31 in the village, address 400 South Pawpaw Street, apartment 107, for a 68-year-old male complaining of chest pain. Skies are clear, sun is clear, 2300.
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2: Clear on the page, 2300. Be advised, law enforcement wanted me to inform you that a smoker is no longer there on the vehicle. Do you want me to, do you want to just continue as duty officer?
0: 813, clear on taking Lawrence call, 819, are you clear direct?
1: We're clear.
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0: 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It is up to you.
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0: 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We'll be on scene, nothing showing, 1905, have 129 in command.
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0: My name is Vivian, Cardio and Medical, 1004 Pennoyer Avenue. A 57-year-old female who's altered the narrative for the PD will be in rough weather for 23 days.
1: Central Whaling Command. All whalers to be cleared, command terminated.
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1: 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We're in the Township Hall parking lot. 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
2: 813.
3: 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We're 10-8.
2: 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We'll finally be en route to Bronson downtown from Lakeview. En route to Bronson, 2328.

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Southern EMS, 1 secure respond, priority 1, back out to 400 South Pawpaw Street, apartment 107. Male advised that he will go to the hospital now. 68-year-old male, chest pain. Again, Van Buren EMS, Lawton QR respond, priority 1 to 400 South Pawpaw Street, apartment 107. 68-year-old male, conscious breathing, still having chest pain and difficulty breathing. As he will go to the hospital this time, advised to clear, symptoms clear at 5 minutes.

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Priority 2 to stage for an unknown situation, advising your vehicle to 106.

0: Massive Bomb, priority 2 to 70901, County Road 384, going to be for a 98-year-old male. Conscious of breathing, having pain in his foot, was called in by the alarm company. Again, South Haven EMS, respond priority 3 to 70901, County Road 384, for a 98-year-old male. Conscious of breathing, has pain in his foot. Called in by the alarm company.
1: Okay,
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0: what you requested, Party 1 to 1 Apache Court for a 91-year-old female who fell and hit her head. Again, South Evening Ambulance, you requested Party 1 to 1 Apache Court for a 91-year-old female who fell and hit her head. Advising clear, subject clear at 137.
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0: Central Salem Township Fire Rescue Olympus is at 8563 Sandpiper Street before a 75-year-old female. Central's clear at 253.
1: And
0: you're not at
2: 254. Sanbury EMS, party to transfer from Bronson Lake to Arizona, Bronson downtown for a 64-year-old female on IV meds and cardiac monitor. Again, Van Buren EMS, party to transfer going from Bronson Lakeview to Bronson downtown for a 64-year-old female with IV meds and cardiac monitor. Advised from Clara, Central's clear at 254.

Attention Hopkins first responders, Brandon Ian, Harry Coverage A, and Adam, going service priority 1, 2023 133rd Avenue, 2023 133rd Avenue in Hopkins Township for a 67-year-old male, obvious suspected, obvious theft. License plate on the page, central clear at 0306.

0: Central Hopkins is clear. We'll be in route shortly.
1: 306, be advised that the flight is trying to start CPR now.

Central Squad 4. 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
1: Confirm standby. Adam, Hopkins Fire, going to service for additional personnel for CPR in progress at 2023 133rd, 2023 133rd, Central Clear, 313.

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attention, West Side units in East, special attention Grasscoff, Echo Level Medical, Echo Level Medical at 4763 64th Street, Lake Town Township, for a 61-year-old male, unresponsive, between the bed and the wall. Back and clear on the page, Central Clear at 337.

0: Central Lacrosse Cup. Port Central. CTR is in progress. The hostile west set throw around to the back slider. The front door is locked.
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0: Central Grand Haven City Party One Medical at Village Green, 1700 Robbins Road, Lot 515, Lot 515. 65-year-old female, stiff breathing, had a fall with dizziness, central clear at 344.
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Grand Haven City of Party 2 Medical at Robbins at 1125 Robbins Road. It'll be unit 130 for 8-year-old female fall, possible head injury. Requesting you to use the front door timeout at 431.

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Papa Fire respond to 522 River Road. Going to be for a smell of gas outside and then where it's coming from. Again, Pawpaw Fire respond to 522 River Road. Can be for a smell of gas outside. Unknown where it's coming from. Advise and clear. Central's clear at 526.

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1: Go ahead.
0: Is this the homeowner that called us in or a passerby? 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
1: 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He said he could smell it from outside.
0: Okay, clear. We have nothing at this time.
1: That's fair.
0: And 1201 will be on scene.
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0: 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It's going to be at the meter. We've contacted consumers. 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

Colonel and Sergeant of 32 Medical at Lakeshore Manor, 11911 James Street, Unit B10, for a 69-year-old female who fell with a head injury at 545.

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Have an 80-year-old male, 635.

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En route to that location, again, Bingo Rescue Van Buren EMS, your request to respond and stage in the area of 56690 20th Avenue in Arlington Township for PD. En route to that location, advise on clear, central clear, subtone.

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0: Yellow Township being is clear and available, 808, WNXQ 570.

Falcon Tesla 2, Global Duty Officer, calling service for a wire down, 1187 Lincoln Road, 1187 Lincoln Road. Could be in the Knuckle Busters Garage in Trowbridge Township. No organs park at this time. The wire is down and can be touched in the driveway. 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Press 0811.

0: EMS. Your requested priority one response and process comments. 23332, Rodero Highway, room 625. It's going to be the East Court for a 70-year-old female. Complaining of head pain, has had recent falls, is altered. Again, Van Buren EMS, your requested priority one response and process comments. 23332, Rodero Highway, room 625. It's going to be the East Court for a 75-year-old female. Complaining of head pain, has had recent falls, is also altered. This is Michael Clear, Central Scary 21.
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WMS, you requested priority 3 response for an additional call, Bronson Commons, 23332, Red Arrow Highway, room 208, for a 92-year-old female, ground level fall this morning, originally complaining of elbow pain, now complaining of leg pain with some bruising. Again, Van Buren EMS, you requested priority 3 response for an additional call, Bronson Commons, 23332, Red Arrow Highway, room 208, for a 92-year-old female, ground level fall this morning, originally complaining of sore elbow, now complaining of leg pain and some bruising. Advising clear, such as clear 825.

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2: 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It's only affecting their property, and all Global units will be cleared.

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0: 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Have a night, correction, 29-year-old female abnormal breathing, detoxing from methadone at 846.
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0: EMS, here comes the Party 1 response, the Bronson Commons, 23332 Ridero Highway, room 226 on the west court for an 83-year-old male with difficulty breathing. Again, Van Buren EMS, here requested Party 1 response, the Bronson Commons, 23332 Ridero Highway, room 226. It's going to be on the west court for an 83-year-old male with difficulty breathing. Advise on clear, Central clear, 854.
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0: EMS for an announcement only. Bronson Downtown is on site diversion at this time. Again, Van Buren EMS for an announcement only. Bronson Downtown, Bronson Methodist is on site diversion. Such is clear at 8:54.
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0: Greenville Rescue. I'm on a priority 3 medical, 5373 Jordan Street. I'm an 18-month-old male falling with a possible broken leg. Patient does have brittle bone disease and 856.
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1: Green show 170, clear of 76th Avenue and en route to Jordan.
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EMS Lamont QR requested priority 1 to 29759 Terry Lane in Antwerp Township. 34-year-old male, difficulty breathing, abdominal pain radiating to the back, going to be above the navel. Again, Van Buren EMS Lamont QR requested priority 1 in Antwerp Township. 29759 Terry Lane, 34-year-old male, abdominal pain radiating to the back and difficulty breathing. Advise a clear, such as clarity, 59.

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1: Yeah.
0: Command is terminated. All grading city units be clear and returning.
1: Command terminated. Grading city units clear and returning. 910.

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0: 17-1313, bleeding downgrade priority 2, have a 34-year-old male, conscious and alert, blood pressure 140 over 108, pulse of 120, respirations of about 18 with wheezing, place him on oxygen via nasal cannula at this time. Patient has not been feeling well the last day or so. See you in a few.
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Lockbox and key information in the narrative at 921.

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0: FEMA, Sierra Coast Authority 2 Response in Pawpaw Township, 44129 Carla Drive. For a 75-year-old male, is an Alzheimer patient, having an episode, not being violent at this time. Again, Van Buren EMS, Sierra Coast Authority 2 Response in Pawpaw Township, 44129 Carla Drive. For a 75-year-old Alzheimer patient, he is male, not violent at this time, having an episode. Advice will clear, central clear, 1008.
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Assistance to PD in Arlington Township, 56690 28th Avenue, across Obi Cemetery Road and 56. They're requesting a grass rig at this time for a burn. Again, for Bangor Fire, requested assistance to PD at 56690 28th Avenue, across Obi Cemetery and 56th Street. PD's requesting a grass rig for a burn. Advise them clear of ambient central's clear, 10-11.

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0: you requested an assistance to Life EMS in Bloomingdale Township, 36467 6th Avenue. You cross will be 36th and 37th Street. They're on scene with a 68-year-old female at a ground level fall. They're requesting a couple personnel for some assistance. Again, for Bloomingdale Fire, for an assist to Life EMS at 36467 6th Avenue. Cross will be 36th and 37th Street. Life EMS is on scene with a 68-year-old female who had a fall. They're requesting some additional personnel for some left assistance. Lights been clear, Bambi, attention clear, 1017.
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1: 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Any other responding Bloomingdale fire to use system life EMS on 6th Avenue, 36467. For Bloomingdale 103, you can hold at the station. Again, for any other Bloomingdale fire responding to 364-67 6th Avenue, for 103, he's requesting that you hold at the station. 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

0: Battalion Central to PNG's First Responders and Life EMS, going service priority 2 at 1465 Blue Star Highway, 1465 Blue Star Highway in PNG's Township. Unknown aged male who fell on his back porch, not injured but does need help up. Responding at clear sense of clear 1034.
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0: 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No one's feeling ill. 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
1: 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Last building, 3 more apartments to go.
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0: Haunted Station 2 for a CO alarm activation at Columbia Apartments, 367 Columbia Avenue, number 4. CO alarm sounding, building is evacuated, unknown zone at 1136.
1: Eleven twenty-five at 1136.
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0: Just want to take a heads up that call that you got an active on for Kalamazoo Street. 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
1: Copy that. 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

Sangor Fire, you're requested. Arlington Township in assistance to PD 56690 20th Avenue, across Sobey Cemetery and 56th Street. 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PD's requesting your grass rig for a controlled burn. Advisement clear, family and touch is clear, 1211.

0: Allendale Rescue and a Party 3 Medical at Westland Place Apartments, 5399 Pierce Street, Unit D, David 10, for a 45-year-old female, possible passing kidney stones at 1214.
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0: 10 Penn Station, 1700 and 2900, your request is Party 1, 490 South Papa Street, Lawrence at the Lawrence Conference Center for an explosion at the food court. This is a drill. Repeating, this is only a drill.
1: Smoke. Nothing seen inside. Smells like something possibly burning, possibly a chemical smell. At 1235.
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0: I'm seeing single story, medium size. Strip mall, nothing showing from the Alpha side or the Bravo or David exposures. Units will be in investigative mode. 6610 will be power treatment.
1: 10-4, 6610 on scene of a single-story, medium-sized strip mall. Nothing showing from the Alpha Bravo David side exposures. And will be in investigative mode. 6610 will be command at 1240.
0: 921 is on scene.
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Junior and EMS, you requested the zoo, Bronson Commons, 23332 Red Arrow Highway, room 204, 71-year-old female, need an IV start. Again, Van Buren EMS, you requested priority 3 to Bronson Commons, 23332 Red Arrow Highway, room 204, 71-year-old female, need an IV start. Advise at 1241.

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Port Sheldon and 120th. Burning trash, black smoke in the area, 1244.

0: 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Have a 79-year-old female near fainting.
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3: 21 will be clear from Dollar Tree being route.
0: 10-4, it'll be at 19813 North Shore Drive for an unknown medical alarm for a 91-year-old female. It is also requesting Ferriesburg. Stand by for their tone.
2: In 6260, the 2 out of 5 appears to be under control. All other units can hold at 1252.
0: Ferriesburg fire on a priority 2 medical. 19813 North Shore Drive. Have a priority 2 unknown medical for a 91-year-old female. Subs clear at 1252.

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0: Roger.
1: South Haven Ambulance, Purdy, one response, South Haven City, 220 Broadway Street, apartment 301,
2: okay.
1: For an unconscious female.
2: They are out there watching the fire. The fire is
1: for South Haven Ambulance, Purdy, one response,
2: only
1: the city, 220 Broadway
2: they
1: Street,
2: would, so we're
1: apartment
2: clear.
1: 301, for an unconscious diabetic. Advise when clear on the call. Central's clear at
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Sealed City for an area alarm at 100 Madison Court, Haven Heights, apartment 113, covering apartment 113 Hall, smoke detector at 13.

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0: 7 Central to Leighton First Responders in Wayland EMS, Area B Boy, Code Service Priority 14017 2nd Street, 4017 2nd Street in Leighton Township. Priority 1 for an 81-year-old male who's been coughing for days and gurgling in his sleep. Also having chest pain and he's clammy and having cold sweats. Advise me from the page, specifically at 1311.
1: Dispatch, 1990s on scene. Three-story apartment building, nothing showing from the parking lot. 1990 will establish.
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0: Dispatch from Madison, come in.
1: Right, come in.
0: Alarm has been reset. All Zealand City units are clear, command terminated.
1: Alarm reset. Zealand City units clear, command terminated. 1320, 3BNXQ, 550.

0: Central 18, we'll be en route to Bronson, Kalamazoo.
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MS Go and Service Priority 1 to Bronson Lakeview Family Care, 451 Health Parkway, Suite F is in Frank for a 76-year-old male. Check that 76-year-old female, altered in AFib. Repeating for Van Buren EMS, Go and Service Priority 1 to Bronson Family Care, 451 Health Parkway, Suite F is in Frank for a 76-year-old female, altered in AFib, be in room 12, advise when clear on the call. Center's clear at 1329.

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1: Arrowman, go ahead.
0: Yeah, we're about 4 minutes out, requesting a landing zone briefing.
1: We have a parking lot. We're going to have some light poles in the wires. We have wires about 30 yards east of the parking lot. The parking lot, other is paved. We have some light trucks in the south. And the landing zone has a wind 12 miles an hour and 25 gusts northwest.
0: Come on, Roger.

0: Link Police, Aeromed, correction, yeah, Aeromed 1. Are we landing to the north of the semi-trailers?
1: Not for a minute. Gun Link, Aeromed 1, will you clear on that? Affirmative, north of the semi-trailers.
0: Roger, there's no cone sparking, is that correct?
1: That's correct.
0: Okay, roger that. We'll be landing up from the north to the south.
1: 10-4.

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0: for Coopersville Rescue and a Priority 1 medical at Soundview, 640 West Randall Street, Building 3, Room 1, and a 67-year-old female was fallen, altered. Use the front door on the far right at 1423. Coopersville Rescue, an update on the address will be 6 feet West Randall, Building 3.
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0: 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Advise on clear, census clear, 1437.
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EMS Bangor Rescue requested a stage in the area of 347 Cemetery Road, Apartment 5, for a possible intentional overdose on Adderall. We have PD en route as subject is not cooperating. Again, Van Buren EMS Bangor Rescue requested a stage in the area of 347 Cemetery Road, Apartment 5, for an intentional overdose. We have PD en route. We'll advise when you're cleared after the scene. Advise a clear, such as clear, 1442. Clear at 1443. Clear and route 1443.

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0: Elegant Central to Kern First Responders and Wayland First Responders for a line call. Wayland EMS C. Charles going for a 31 with a adult unconscious. They are currently on the northbound on ramp at the 5 line. Again, they're 131. They are on the on ramp at the 5-9. We did have caller pull over in a white JL roofing truck. You're clear. Central clear at 1455.
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1: Go ahead.
0: Clearing the call. We'll be in route shortly.
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0: 1302 to the way home base. Are they going to feed that out as a echo call, or are they going to do first responders?
1: I got toned out as a unresponsive.
0: I'll look at the active. Is it somehow echo?

0: Kelly and Central 2, Martin and Wayland first responders, as well as Wayland 955, be advised, could possibly be a drug overdose, said he is a known user. Central 2, 1458.
1: Martin's clear on the update.

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1: 65, show us in service 4. Enter 4, they're going to be right at the top of the ramp for northbound on ramp.

0: ground control from 1265.
1: 1265,
0: you can show us clear the 59 northbound off ramp, or on ramp. Can you leave Martin on the call with a rider of EMS?
1: Sure, but leaving Martin on rider with EMS at 1565.

0: Central Windsor. Will we clear the scene? Keep us on the board. We have one rider with 955.
1: Seeing one rider with the ambulance at 15 toilets.

Palm City, Station 2, Party One Medical, Wildwood Creek Manor, 431 Decima Avenue, number 120. Have a 72-year-old female, clammy with cold sweats at 1525. Pleasantville Rescue for an unknown accident, 36th Avenue, Chicago Drive. Two vehicles, unknown injuries. In the silver Ford Focus at 1525.

0: 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Here's an ambulance entrance on a 91-year-old female with chest pain, high blood pressure, 1526.
1: Dash 1071's in route.
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0: Okay, class one currently, please, for Isle Township.
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0: 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I have a 66-year-old female. 271's on scene, advising Class 1 at 1531.
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1: Any? Any property damage only. I'll be on scene with a black F-150. The silver vehicle did leave the scene. I'll be directing this vehicle into a parking lot to get him out of the road. It'll be non-blocking.
2: 2-4 property damage only. The silver vehicle left the scene. 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
0: If you want to wait by County, you got both vehicles on scene here now. They're both in the Tolstoy Furniture parking lot, 30 cents to Chicago Drive. I'll be standing by with them.
1: Both vehicles are on scene in the Tolstoy parking lot, 1535.

0: Attention Wayland Dewey Officer, go and service for a wire down Lotus Street and Sycamore. Caller stated there is a power line that is across the road. It is not arcing or sparking. Caller also stated they will be parking in front of the line because it's going to get run over. Advise when you're clear. Central's clear. 15-9.
1: Central, when the fire's clearing and out.
0: When the fire's clearing and out. 15-49.

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1: Can you advise what time we call Class 1?
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1: Go ahead.
0: There was a communication line. It's off the roadway, all the way on the USB clear in the middle.
1: Oh, yeah, as a communication line and off the roadway, and Wayland units clear, 55.

Randy Messer, Crescent, Priority 1 response to pop off. 557 Woodfield Circle, color red, size 57-year-old female, fell, hit her head in the trunk of a vehicle. She is awake and breathing. Again, Van Buren, Messer, Crescent, Priority 1 response at 557 Woodfield Circle. It's going to be in the parking lot for a 57-year-old female, fell outside in the parking lot, hit her head on the trunk of the vehicle, is awake and breathing. Advise when clear, central's clear, 5057.

0: Elgin Central 2, Wheeling Fire and Wheeling EMS, in service for an unknown accident. Respond to 131 at the 6-4, northbound 131 at the 6-4. Caller stated it was a truck that lost control, hit the guardrail, possibly flipped over. Advisement from the page, that is correct, 601.
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0: Central Welfare Center.
1: Welfare Center 1603, just realized we are on with the driver now. There is no injuries, but he is blocking one lane. It'll be a pickup truck hauling a trailer with a truck on it.
0: Yeah.

0: 三十五零分。Sensor has located the crash. It is going to be north of the 65 in Doors area. They will still need traffic assistance. Will you be continuing?
1: Hey, firm. We'll continue on with Doors.
0: Continuing in 1604, we'll tone door now. Again, Central 2, door fire, response fire, CDA, north on US 131, sitting north of the 65, north on US 131, north of the 65 mile marker, originally came in near the 64 mile marker, Wayland is en route, requesting that you respond for traffic control, there was a vehicle that crashed, towing a trailer blocking the lane, advising clear, Central 1605.
1: Central 301.
0: 3-0-1-5.
1: 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I'll be checking with Wayland Fire to see if they need our assistance.
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1: 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I'm good if you're good.
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3: 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Start getting everyone over into the driving lane.

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0: Just advising, we updated life, but they did advise they have a 20-minute ETA too.
2: River Wheel and Fire Command on east.
3: Okay, we're going north on 131 and we'll be there shortly.
0: I'm
3: going to break from the sea and I'm going to help shut down the highway.
2: 10-4. Central 1901, are you on USC 1? Allegan Central for Wayland Fire. Allegan Central for Wayland Fire.
1: Go ahead, Central.
2: Well, that they need more units to shut down the highway at Wayland. Is that factual? Do you need us to send door your way?
4: I believe we just need the off-ramp shut down to keep traffic flowing on the highway due to the construction in Wayland to help keep congestion down.
5: Central
2: 180 is out to Lakeview at 1612. Off at Wayland, or you just want new traffic?
1: Did you have traffic for Wayland Fire?
4: The main four and back.
2: Command sign, all traffic has moved to UIC. Clear on the request.
1: Copy that. Moving all 131 traffic to UIC 1.
2: Mailing command.
3: So Trophy shuts down just off of the 64 on the off ramp, can't be flawed.
2: You're clear that you don't want traffic staying on the highway, correct?
3: It'd be easier to ramp people off if it stays still and just get people off at this point.
2: If the request is that they want all the traffic to remain on the highway and flow through traffic, not to get off the highway and go through Wayland and disrupt the construction.
3: That works for me too. Whatever they want.
2: Yes, I'm trying to make sure Wayland Fire is also clear on that request.
3: 10-4, sorry about that.
2: No problem.
1: So Wayland Fire is clear on that. We'll be shutting down the northbound off ramp.
2: Clear, shutting down the northbound off ramp.
4: 23 is on scene.
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3: 33 Central on UXC 1, I am shutting down the on-ramp for northbound at Wayland.
2: Clear to reduce traffic getting on highway from Wayland, is that correct?
3: Correct.
2: 10-4.

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0: Central for Tech 3.
3: That's a negative at this time. The one truck that's out there went back to close the off ramp, whatever. So.
0: Central Tech 3.
3: I'm sorry.
0: Reference your record request. Wheeling VP was up first. He's just one driver today. He's wondering if he can do it in three trips or if he needs a different company.
3: I'm not going to do it in three trips. If he's unable to get all of this, we'll start the next one then.
0: Passing for the next company.

0: Perrysburg for Parkwood Medical, 17442 Parkwood Drive. Unit D is in David for a 74 male that fell and hit his head and altered. Send us clear at 1621.
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0: Yeah, you have to grab up first responders. Grab up first responders. Respond priority 1 to 6194 147th Avenue. 6194 147th Avenue in Lake Town Township. It's going to be the Kind of Heart to West Haven. He does have difficulty breathing. He currently has pneumonia that is causing that. Advise and clear. Search is clear. 60.
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0: Call again Central to Oswego City Officer and Plainville EMS going to 32 unknown medical alarm at Emerald Park Senior Apartments, 321 Cross Oaks Drive. It's going to be apartment number 2525. Unknown age and unknown gender. No contact was made. Respond me a clear Central Clear at 1638.
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0: Clear him out, 1638.

Attention Martin Fire and Wayland ENS, for information only, 122nd Ave and Patterson Road. The road is now open to one lane. Again, for information only, 122nd Patterson. The road is open to one lane. Central's clear, 16.2.

0: Be right, Paul. Hey, Craig, go ahead for 3-0. This guy, I was trying to get his 3-3.
1: To Baker 89 USC 1. Do you need anything?
0: Probably that dry sass on the shoulder. 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
0: 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The resident will be contacting you to give her information. I'll be clear last and available.
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0: All Township Fire Rescue for a PI pin in 8437 120th Avenue. 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A vehicle versus tree. Driver is not injured. Pinned in on its side at 1655.
1: Lot of TBS. No arcing or sparking. 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
1: 1872, I'm seeing, that's 1672.
2: Okay, 330. Go ahead, Paul. U-Haul Foxtrot, Ryan on the shore, coming off to you guys. Come to me off.
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0: Subject out of vehicle, have one unit respond, priority 3.
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1: Go ahead.
0: Yeah, it looks like somebody clipped a neutral. Can you get consumer started this way?
1: Avon?
0: That's up on 290.
2: 290.
0: At 282, respond to the chainsaw. We do have a tree on the vehicle.
2: 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There's a tree on the vehicle.

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1: Well, good morning, guys. Head out this way. It's somebody from the duty crew in 73. I got two businesses affected here, and I can only block one at a time. Stand by.
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1: On two, go ahead.
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1: We'll see what their ETA is. 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

0: down over here by Stu's Welding or Rod Chomper.
1: There is on the south east corner of the building. I can see it curled up there close to that pole with the transformer. I've got most of it over here. Are you on scene?
0: Yep, I'm over here.
1: Yes, sir, Steve.
2: There's six going to the back of 73 coming to you.
1: Yeah, I've got a half dozen here with me as well. I'll wait to see what dispatch says on consumers.

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1: What?
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3: Go.
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3: I just saw a flight path up on medium shoulder and then lost it just north of that ridge. But it was like just a
0: 272 on scene. 272
1: on scene,
3: 1706. Or he was cooking on the medium flight shoulder.
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5: Needle 6. You're clear on that.
3: You can let Kent know. I tried to stop him, he stopped me, and he just took back off. 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
5: Clear, are you pursuing?
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5: Clear.

0: 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It's going to be the smallest size box truck that they have for U-Haul. He was the only occupant. And when I pulled him aside, pulled over, and he took off on the shoulder past another car.
1: Sounds like from 290.
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1: Yeah, stop by my location and I'll give you some scene tape to put over there. In case we leave, at least that'll be done.
0: Pulling up from the south right now on Blue Star.

Zealand City for Friday 2 Medical of Royal Park Place, 500 Parkside Drive, number 204. 92-year-old female fall with a head injury to the main entrance at 1715.

0: 3-3, if you're still on top of the ramp, it's a pretty truck skid.
1: 3-2, but I copy that.
0: That works. Good enough.

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0: Sounds like Kent County was able to locate that U-Haul. They're currently following it and might try to stop here shortly.
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1: Bitwise, we've used the company's own traffic devices and scene tape at 4225 Blue Star and also at 4249. 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Scene is safe at this time. We're going to clear.
2: Your company's scene tape there, got some wires piled up, and you're clear, something to clear.

0: This will be great. Is there any unit on UIC 1?
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0: Just be advised, we had two cars advising northbound at the 6-1. Cars are using the emergency vehicle turnaround.
1: Nine nine, what'd you say?
0: Just be advised, we had two.
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2: Good.
1: You're watching the body camera from it. 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
2: Where are they?

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1: Go ahead.
0: I want you guys able to maybe come up here with some rope to just help sweep off the road.
1: You want us to move up with our vehicle up there?
0: Yeah, if you don't mind, I'd appreciate it.
1: Okay, we'll be on the move here in a second.

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0: 3-3-2. How many vehicles live in Wayland City?
1: 800 probably.
0: 10-9.
1: How many vehicles going around you?
0: I'm letting them go through because they live in Wayland City.
1: That would make sense.
0: I'll let you know if one passes me that aren't allowed to go through.

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1: We just opened it back up.
2: At Tango Duty Officer, going service for a low-hanging mark, Lincoln Road and 22nd Street in Arcola Township. 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It's just hanging lower than it should. Concerned that it's going to continue to get worse till it snaps. 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Clear at 1755.
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0: 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At 24th Street and Waverly Road near the dog park will be a dark blue house at Burn Barrels Burning at 1802.
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0: 1121, 1803.

Oh, it's not how to do the answer. Do we tell Comlayers, ones that we've reported before? Should we clear and available?

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0: 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All Zeon City units are clear.
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Have 7610 on scene requesting you guys with the Fargo. Essential clear at 1815.

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1: Van Buren EMS, going service 33 to Blueberry Hill Assisted Living, 99 Walker Street, room 165. 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Again, Van Buren EMS, going service priority 3 to Blueberry Hill Assisted Living, 99 Walker Street, room 165 for 90-year-old male. 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

gas leak at a connection going into the house, 48730-29.5 Street, calling the 48A Strong Smoke Gas outside, leaking at the connection at the meter. Again, matter one fire for a gas leak at a meter, 48730-29.5 Street in Antwerp Township. Call reporting a gas leak at the meter, strong smell gas outside. Lines will clear in the call. Subject is cleared at 1836.

Zealand City Fire Rescue for a Priority 1 Medical, 285 North State Street, Mighty Lodge of Zealand. Out through the hallway in room 110, 74-year-old female altered at 1838.

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2: 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They're maybe by the dunes, south of the bathroom.
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0: just came into the fire units on the beach, on Fire North.
1: Did they say that they were out with 1025? 1025 71 en route, 1825. I should clear that PD is south of your location. You can hear me, I'll direct you in. We're still south, probably 50 yards to you.
0: Took this camera with them.

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0: 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They will be en route, no ETA given.
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0: 算存在哪里？Sir, Township Unit is clear of the Rosy Mountain call.
1: Township clear of Rosy Mountain at 1915.

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Park Township Station 2, Park Township Duty Officer for a Priority 2 Medical, 434 North Division, 434 North Division. Priority 2, 59-year-old male, fall, unknown injuries, Central City, 1932.

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0: Pelican Central to Oswego First Responders Corn Silver at the request of Life EMS for a lift assist, requesting at least 2 to 3 personnel that Watson Mobile Home Park, 1362 M89 Highway, is going to be Lot 52, Lot 52. Is that your clear search clear 1832?
1: Pelican Central, can you do the answer?
0: What?
1: I'm clear on the page. We'll be in route shortly.
0: Clear on the route shortly, 1832.

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1: Central Park Township, getting an additional priority one at one of the Benjamin houses off Gray Circle. 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

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It'll be question 16-18 Claystone Court. 1618 Claystone Court on an adult male found from self-harm. 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
1: 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You cut out after Greenhaven Township.
0: For an assist on the removal at this scene.
1: Super. I'll send it back up.
3: Sixes came in at 7614 on Fire North.
2: Parking is our clear of Benjamin's Hold.
3: Dad was wondering if he can come see the body before he's removed. Is there any way we can facilitate that?
0: Six 11 on scene. I will return to the scene and we can talk about that.
3: 10-4. I'm still in the main lot with the advocates.